So welcome along, Saturday. We are definitely dancing through the decades. And in a minute we're going to go back to the 70s.

Bit of a tune for 56 years old, isn't it? Connie Stevens, TikTok. And do you remember in the late 50s, early 60s, a television program? It's called Hawaiian Eye. She starred in that as a singer and a photographer, as Cricket Blake. And for a 10-year-old, 11-year-old boy, she looked well sexy. So I guess she was. That came out in 1970. Bit of a tune. Let's go back to 1966. Bit of a tune on the Northern Soul scene. This is Bobby Parris. The Night Owl.

What an absolute stomper. Bobby Parris, The Nine Owl. And that was actually a B-side to a single called Tears on My Pillow. And the DJs obviously heard the B-side, flipped it, and it became a hit record. Let's go down London Way. Islington, to be exact. The wonderful Chris Farlow. She is all right.

The brilliant Chris Farlow, that came out as an EP, sort of extended play single back in 1966, and he had Stormy Monday on there, the old blues classic, and Voodoo on there as well. Brilliant stuff. Let's move into the 70s. 1978, a label called Fantasy was producing some great records. This is one of them. This is Sweet Thunder.

0: What have we got here?
1: We got a little bit of gospel soul for you.
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1: Bring the music a little bit more up to date. 2021, this came out.
2: Anyway.
1: House Gospel Choir. 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

0: The OJs. 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The Backstabbers.
1: Now, friends, roll up the rug, move back the chairs, and turn on.

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And you'd be forgiven for thinking the song's called Deep in My Soul. But that's the name of the song, Shined on Me. Let's go back to the 90s. 1994. The original.

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I had the pleasure of working with him a couple of times. Such a nice guy, full of fun and great music. I love you, baby.

0: earth, wind, and fire. It is September. So I had to stick that one in, didn't I? That's one of those records where you know exactly where you were the first time you hear it. And I was standing in the doorway, walking out the door actually, of a record store in Brussels. I was working in Rotterdam and I used to go to Brussels to get my best records and my import records. And I was just walking out the door. I'd already bought quite a few records, like Dan Hartman's Instant Replay, which was a real hot record at the time. And suddenly that came on. I turned around to the guy and said, "You never played me that." He said, "You didn't want it." And then I discovered it was one track on a compilation album by Earth, Wind & Fire called The Greatest Hits. And I looked at the album when he offered it me. I said, "Oh, I got that, got that, got that." And I saw this song called September and it didn't mean a thing to me. So I thought it must have been the filler record. But of course it wasn't. It was that. What a tune.
1: Ralph Randell.
2: Your style is unorthodox, but effective.
0: Certainly is. Let's change the groove just a little. There's no reminiscing on this one. This is the Kyoto Jazz Massive. It's called Shine.

Okay, let's bring the music right up to date. Soulful sound unit. It's called I Hear Your Call. A little bit of Northern Soul sounding.

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2: Let's go back to the 70s.

What a great bit of disco. Brainstorm. Came out in the 70s. Loving is really my game. And I'm planning on doing a bit of a disco show in a couple of weeks' time. Taking the best of the 70s and the 80s. Creating a whole show around it. Going to dedicate that one to Mr. James Cherry. His idea. So there you go, Mr. Cherry. That one's for you. 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

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That's no way to treat a girl. Got one to go before we slow it down. These are the Quiet Boys, featuring Camel Hines. Their version of an old Roy Ayers classic. Everybody loves.

0: Well, that's a funky little bit of drum and bass, that is for sure. The Quiet Boys, featuring Camel Hines. Everybody loves the sunshine, don't we all? And that is the Sun and Bass Mix, if you like that. And so, my lovely listeners, we're about halfway through the show. Time to slow it down.
1: Now, are you ready? Let's do it. Let's go back. Further back. A little right there.

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I think it's a flugelhorn. Formerly a member of Tower of Power. He was with them for 25 years, but he left in 1994. Now soloing and out with his own band. That's Greg Adams, and great track there, Breathing.

0: Ralph Randell, dancing through the decades, rolling in the deep.
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That was released on the 22nd of September, 1978. Fully 8 years old. Still sounds brill. The big bad Mr. Barry White. September. Certainly is September. And there's another Barry White song coming up very shortly. I say shortly, it'll be a few tracks from now. Let's keep that groove going. The band called Toto.

That's the voice of Cheryl Lynn. Guest vocalist on that one with Toto, Georgie Porgy. Bit of a tune.

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0: Dinah Washington. She recorded that in 1960. 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
1: Ha! This is the big O. Otis Redding.
2: Two, one, two, ready, play.

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And it was Otis' birthday on Wednesday, I think it was, September the 9th. And just want to say happy birthday, Otis.

0: Jimmy Seals. 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
1: One ticket, please. 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
1: Ah, the name is Bootsy, baby.
2: I think it's time to get funky.
0: We're doing it for you, Bootsy. Let's go back to the 80s. 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
1: Ralph Randell.
2: Precisely.
0: Let's go back to the 60s one more time.

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Brothers Johnson. Stomp. And in 1899, or even 1989, what am I saying? I have no idea. 1989, the whole music scene had changed because house music had happened, and this was rocking the floor. Beatmasters. Hey, DJ. 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

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Countdown. Here I come. End of the show. Here I come. Another 2 hours just whizzing by.

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3: 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Ashley
4: Scott. Welcome to the show, everybody. We got some great music lined up. Let's kick it off with Rivers of Blood by Eric Seitz.
5: What's up, man? What you got going on today?
6: What up, Jay? Chilling. About to start up on another track or something.
5: I'm just sitting up here watching news. Somebody else just got shot.
6: Dang, again? Where?
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That's Joe Harmon, and you're all I need. I'm your host, Ashley Scott, right here at Soulful Sounds Radio. 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Let's close it out with Terry Green and Randy Hall, the extended mix of Turned Up Tonight, and I'll see you next week right here on Soulful Sounds.

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1: Welcome to the show. We have some great music playing this hour. Let's kick it off with the We Are One experience and If It Feels Good right here on Soulful Sounds Radio.

That's the beautiful Satoria and Back to Me. Just recently met her in the DC area. She's a dynamic performer. Here's Imani Nairi and How Does She Know?

That is Imani Nyree, and the song is called How Does She Know? It's so much great music out here today. I hope you guys are going out and supporting all the artists. Please download everything. Here's my single, Together.

That's my good friend, Miss Geneva Renee. We went to Howard University together. The next one is a duet, and it's by the Royalty Duo, and it's a scat titled Bada Bapa, and it's called Stay Together.

right there. I pray we stay together forever. 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
0: That's what it's called. Stay Together by the Royalty Duo. Here's the Aston Gray Project, and You Be On My Mind.

That's the Aston Gray Project with You Be On My Mind. The next is one of the greatest voices of all time. Here's Miss Jennifer Holliday. That's right, the Jennifer Holliday with So In Love.

That's Frank McComb and We Were Made For Us. Recently in Washington, D.C., I reunited with some old friends. Here's the group Pure Soul, and We Must Be In Love.

That's Phyllis Hyman and You Just Don't Know. I've had that song in my head recently, and a good friend of mine in D.C., she's performed it in concert. Her name is Sugar Shang, and here she is with I Can Feel It Will Get Better from the Nathan Heathman Right.

song is called I Can Feel It Will Get Better. The vocalist is Sugar Shane. That's taken from Nathan Heathman's Right Here, Right Now CD. Now let's play something by Nathan himself. Here's Until We Meet Again.

That is my friend and mentor, Nathan Heathman. And until we meet again, I'm your host, Ashley Scott, right here at Soulful Sounds Radio. Please visit my website, ashleyscottmusic.com, where you can buy the music, see where I will be, and follow me on all social media platforms. Let's close it out with Marcus Johnson and This Place Hotel. And I'll see you next week, right here on Soulful Sounds Radio.

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1: I know, I already know how to touch it. So I already know. Because you gotta always add on. You can't just do what was done. You gotta always add on. We always build, we always grow.
2: Right.
1: We elevate, it's about elevation. So
2: yeah.
1: The way I touch this now, it's just gotta be like,
2: it's been a long time.
1: Like the gods is like,
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1: So it's the Mitchell Project Sessions. You with me, Des Mitchell, taking you through as we do each and every week. A lot of new stuff coming through. Many thanks to JC for sending a nice batch to me. Kicked off with Crackers At, Make It Out. Followed that with Tommy Glasses, Time. Oliver Knight, Ain't No Way, used to be a DJ over here in Mallorca. BB and Sammy D, Something About the Music, like that. Adri Block doing Roller Disco. Good Men. Oh, it's always good to play that. And a nice version of that, Giving It Up. Thelma Houston, All of That. You're All of That. Kings of Tomorrow, Adri Deep Disco Mixer, finally. Blaze presents Uday FL, Barbara Tucker, basically. Most Precious Love, Mike Gray doing a mix on that. And Ukes and Hannah Kimmo. It's called Fight For Your Life. It's TMP, the Mitchell Project Session. You with me, Des Mitchell, taking you through as we do. Just like this.

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0: 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Let's do it.
1: From Philadelphia, Ashley Scott. I'm your host, I call me French, in the VIP lounge, taking care of the business.

Can you believe Ashley's mentor in university was Webster Lewis? Together, featuring Ashley. And we're going back in time again, a bit further into the 70s. Rolls Royce, Love Don't Live Here Anymore. Hey, hey, hey, hey, hey, hey, hey, hey, hey.

0: What's going on, everybody? I'd like you to join me and Frenchie. Come listen to some good music and have a good time.
1: It's all about the feel good of music that we know from yesteryear. How about you, Eats? And

0: the main vocalist from Shalimar. Howard Hewitt. And coming to the UK once more at the Reading Soul Weekend of Birmingham, Manchester and London.
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And First Person. 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

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Going backwards, a triple pack featuring Mr. Shane, As and Benny, also The Roots, and prior to that, the Zulu Mafia with Soul Freak.

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Final one from the Soulful Element.

I'll be totally honest, I got carried away playing the soulful. Please forgive me. It's been a while, I've more or less done a proper rhythm session. We'll sort that out. The Sunday Club is back. And with the Sunday Club, you've got the grooves, the soul, the neo, the classics, but more importantly, you. Every third Sunday of the month, the Sunday Club featuring myself, Frenchie, Mark G, and West Loop Chicago.

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from Shantae Savage to a classic. Going back in time with the Icy Brothers and Summer Breeze.

Scotland classic from yesteryear, the Isley Brothers. And Summer Breeze, easing us nicely into the Prince of Sophisticated Soul, whose name is Will Downing. Taken from the album, A Dream Fulfilled, Giving My All to You, here on Sonic Stream Radio.

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Well, hello to you, and to you. It's Paul J once again here on Sonic Stream Radio into the Kitten Club. And I hope you've had a great week. And I've got some lovely jazz for the next 2 hours for you here in the Kitten Club. So what have we done? We've started the show off with a tribute to Cassandra Wilson, who passed away this week, unfortunately. Real sad news that is. And we started the show off with her version of You Move Me from the Love Jones soundtrack. We followed that up with Luther Vandross from his album called I Know, which is I'm Only Human, featured Cassandra Wilson and Bob James. And we just finished off with Al Jarreau featuring Paddy Austin and George Benson and Let It Rain. Oh, out of breath, I'm just a little bit flustered trying to get everything underway. Anyway, we've got some great smooth jazz here for you. Thank you for joining me. Hope you can enjoy the next 2 hours that we have for you, and that I've got some good music for you in store.

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Smooth jazz here on Sonic Stream Radio. That's Michael Franks from the Blues Pacific album. And A Long Slow Distance, going to dedicate that one to Amanda because I know she loves that track. Before that, we had Robert Glasper from the Black Radio 3 album. And it was Ledoussi. I'm always going to pronounce her name correctly now. Ledoussi and Gregory Porter, And It Doesn't Matter. And before that, we had Paddy Austin from the Havana Candy album. And That's Enough For Me. And we started this whole section off with Huge Groove. Stephen Eugene Groove is giving his full name. Well, actually, it's nice. It's Grove. Stephen Eugene Grove. And that's where we get Huge Groove from. And Give It To Me featuring NSYNC on vocals. So you're here with me, Paul J, in the Kitten Club. We do it every week, Tuesday nights and Wednesday nights between 10 and midnight.

I do love that piece of music. That's Perry from their album. Which, what year was that? Let me have a look here. Oh, 1996. The album's called Celebrate, and that is a track called Alone. Ah, it is so beautiful. They've got such fantastic voices. Anyway, earlier on, we had Robert Glasper featuring LaDuce and Gregory Porter. This is him. I've made him a transsexual. No, this is Robert Glasper featuring Norah Jones.

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1: Hey, Mr. J, are you going to play any George Duke this week?

regular listeners to the show will know there's always an obligatory George Duke track in here somewhere. George Duke from the Clark Duke Project 3 album. What year was that? That was 1990. And Lady, haven't played that for such a long time. And before that, we had Alphonso Muzon. Alphonse Muzon. Going back to 1981 with that supergroup which featured Herbie Hancock, Freddie Hubbard, Lee Ritner, Seawind Horns, and Larry Correll. Everybody was on that album. Fantastic track, 13 minutes and 35 seconds long, and I gave you the full balance because if you're going to make a classic song, you're going to have to play all of it. And we started that trio off with Robert Glasper from his 2025 album, Keys to the City, Volume 1, and Prototype featuring Nora Jones. So, you're here with me in the Kitten Club. We've got smooth jazz for you. Stay tuned here, and we're going to make sure that you get your fill of smooth jazz. Up next, we've got Grover Washington Jr. from the Skylarkin album. And I will be there for you. Keep it locked here on Sonic Stream Radio.

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I said a few weeks ago that I was going to play more and more Ben Tankard, and I'm going to live up to that promise. From his album called Instrumentally Yours, You Will Know, featuring Mark and Joey Kibble from Take Six. And before that, we had Art Porter and Inside Myself, and we started the trio off with Grover Washington Jr., and I Will Be There For You. There's a lovely version of that song by Al Jarreau, which I must find and play it one more time in the Kitten Club. So we've got not much longer to go. Why? Where does the time go? Let's stop the chat. Let's get on with the music.

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smooth jazz here on Sonic Stream Radio. That is Candy Dolfer. I used to call her Candy Duffer. Candy Dolfer, the Dutch saxophonist. A great track that is. Smooth is the track. It's from the album called For the Love of You from 1997. Before that, we had Bob Baldwin, I'm not saying that, from his album Cool Breeze from 1997 and Hot Fun in the Sun. And we started that last trio off with Blackness, the Swedish band Blackness, and Doreen from the All Stars album from 1996. So we're getting to the end of the show. I'm going to try and squeeze two tracks in. I don't know if I'm going to do it. I think I might be overdoing it if I'm going to try and squeeze two tracks in. I'm just not going to do it. So what we're going to do is we're going to finish off with Rachel Rodriguez, who's performing in the UK over the next few months. So you can see her. Just check out her soul gigs if you're looking to see where you can see her. And the track that I'm going to play is I Know, I Know, featuring Amber Navran, who's in Moonchild. You see, I can remember Moonchild now. I couldn't remember it before. I don't know why. Anyway, that is it. There is no more. I hope you have a great week. Hope you enjoyed the last 2 hours of smooth jazz I've had for you here on Sonic Stream Radio. Don't forget that Frenchy does his version tomorrow night on Sonic Stream Radio between 10 and midnight. And you can find all the jazz shows with More for Jazz doing his bit here on Sonic Stream Radio. So have yourselves a great week. Hopefully you can catch me next time and enjoy.

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Hope you enjoyed my show and my selection of music. So I'll leave you with this and hope to see you next week. Bye.

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Buy me Esther seats with a popcorn box. 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

arms be. Dinos in the dark screaming, yelling back at me. At least for the night, both of our endings happy in the credits. We always stay to the end, to the credits. Dark screens with the white print, to the credits.

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Dark screens with the white print to the credits. Reading the grippers, the gaffers, the painters, the people that ain't famous, the ones no longer acquainted in the credits. Names for you to scroll past in the credits. Major roles in the whole cast.

Yes, people, once again, you're listening to another edition of the FSR radio show with me, Daz IQ, giving you 2 hours of splendid, splendid soulful music from all over the globe, focusing on the independent artists, labels, and such. That's how I do it here. So I want to keep you hanging on. Let's go straight into it. We started the set off with some fabulous soulful vibes coming from Londoner, multi-talented Quinn Alton, with Can We Stay Here Please. Hopefully we'll see an album or something from this young man. Then followed up with some more beautiful easing in vibes with DFRA and Nick Weaver. The Colombian producer and the Seattle rapper come together on this tune called Credits, out now on Silver Walker Recordings. They're in some retro grooves coming from Londoner Alani and LA's own Adrian Young of A Jazz Is Dead crew, called Credits, out now on Silver Walker Recordings. They're in some retro grooves coming from Londoner Alani and LA's own Adrian Young of A Jazz Is Dead crew,

green. Coming from the Greek multi-instrumentalist album, Someone Else, out on Vigo Records. Definitely one to pick up. Just loving what he's putting together. I'm going to play another track on the next show. So, let's carry on. As we get into some fusion sounds coming from Northwest London's trio, Johnson, Johnson & Johnson. Keep it locked right here. This is the FSR Radio Show.

life like a chump. See me, I'ma live life how I want. Grandmommy chose a life under the sun, but mommy says she survived blitz for her son. I respect it, this necklace knows intention. F Babylon, but F me, I want lots. Conflicted, restricted by my conscience. I'll give it all that I got, get me. Conversations get techie. Could dream bigger, don't tempt me, it's lovely. Other world could conspire to love on me. How I got me if I got me.

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Back home duties don't diminish, got me flexing. 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Firstborn as image of kingdom come. What were my dreams? Fourth floor top bunk, expectations leave.

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What mummy got the tone that Freetown delivered? Been blessed both with them street smarts and this sweet tongue. Know when to switch soft words for them sharp ones. Trust that if I peeped it, then I deeped it. Never not learning lessons from the outcomes. Fine boys to the shy one. How purpose always run me down when I try run.

Yes, you're listening to the FSR radio show. Hope you're liking that smooth set. Keeping it nice and soulful. And like we always do. So let's go straight into what you heard. We had some modern fusion vibes coming from the Northwest London trio, my part of the manor, the ends. Johnson, Johnson & Johnson. Part of their Back to the Buffet album, out on Swamp Recordings, and the track you heard was Trouble. And keeping in the kind of same vein, sounds of Soul Persona, along with Brian Corbett with Gangsta from the Aurora album, which you can find on their Bandcamp right now. Definitely worth a check out. Then went into the sounds of the London-based drummer Sam Michnick with a brand new track called Inside, featuring Lex Amore and Brother Portrait. Some vocals and some word Smith business going on there. Then went off to New Jersey for the beatmakers. A bit more than beatmakers, they're proper producers. Flaming Ghosts. Track called Two Ships in the Night. Part of their Mood Provider 13 album, which is out on their Bandcamp right now. Definitely worth you getting that one. Then we go back over to Europe with the Dutch trio Multi Beat from their excellent, excellent album. Triple O. I don't know how you say it. And the tune Bloom featuring Nima Nekesa and No Flick. Out on Sono Collective right now. And right now you're listening to my man from LA, Sly Fifth Avenue, doing a nice rendition of the Major Lazer tune Gate Free, giving it a nice jazz lick there with a little reggae feel. And talking about that, I'm going to keep it on that, kind of this level as we get into the rock steady sounds of Fee, Sacred Souls and Victor Axelrod. Keep it locked on it. This is the FSR radio show. Be right back.

this as the first hour ends and the second begins. You are listening to the FSR radio show, and thank you for hanging in there. Love so much to present these brand new tunes coming from the independent soulful movement from around the world. And I don't want to chat too much, so let's go straight into what you heard. We started with the modern rocksteady vibes coming from The Sacred Souls and Victor Axelrod. A tune called Same Difference, which you can find on a 45 on the Daptones Records label. Then followed up with some brand new stuff coming from Amsterdam's own Wicked Wax Crew, Seamus, and Stop Signs. And watch out for his debut album, Define, which be hopefully be out very soon. We went into some Afro vibes coming from the Ebibio Sound Machine. A track called Burning in Lagos from their sixth album, Chopping Mountain, out on Merge Records. And had some, I smoothly went into some hip-hop vibes coming from the man Your Old Droog. A tune called I Don't Care, which features the people like man like Flying Lotus and the lady known as Georgia Ann Muldrow. Big feature that was. And coming from his soon-to-be-released 10th studio album, Bread and Butter, on that Nature Sounds Music. So watch out for that one. I know there's going to be pure quality hip-hop on that. Then went straight to the motherland with Nyonjo, with Dembe Dembe, out on Switch Stance Recordings. And right now you're listening to the deep sounds coming from Russia with Ijemen, with Melancholy on Deeper Records. So let's get into some jazz vibes coming from Koto Alto. Keep it locked right here. This is the FSR radio show. Be right back.

playlist as we do around this time. We get into more of those up-tempo vibes right here on the FSR, our radio show. And hoping you like that uninterrupted set there. Full of good music. So let's go straight into it. We started off with the sounds of Kota Alto with Paper, coming from his excellent debut album on Ninja Tunes. Then we followed up with the sounds of Marla Ketha, the bassist for Little Sims, apparently, with a track called Run the Track featuring Rico, coming from the Brasilia with Love album on Strut Records. Then went into the man that is Deli Sosimi with You Know Fit Touch Am. The Bracket remix, coming from the Remix 2026 project on Wawa 45. And talking of Wawa 45, the next track that came up was The Soothsayers, Fly High, coming from Liverpool's Ethan West on the Remix Duties. And right now you're listening to the fabulous sounds coming from Malik Seem and Semmo, and the title track from their EP Breaking Clouds, hailing from Berlin. So let's keep it rolling as we get into some deep, heavy, boogie type vibes coming from Flamingo Pair. This is the FSR radio show. As always, we'll be right back.

this, folks. We've got one more to play you. Yes, 2 hours, almost done. Thank you for hanging in there, by the way. And if you hear anything that you love, just make sure you check it out. Check out the playlist. And you support these fine artists. And just buy not just their music, but also their merch they may have. And if they're playing out, support them. Go to their gigs. And if you do buy, just make sure you go and do it like on a reputable site like Bandcamp. You know, I keep saying this, streaming is never enough. They need their money in their pockets. So with that, let's go straight into it. We start off with the deep boogie vibes of Flamingo Pier. The New Zealand trio living in London now. And part of their Woven Together album. A track called Be The Same. Then followed up with a nice compilation coming from Pool. And the track you heard was Arike with Gotta. And the actual compilation is called Somewhere Souls Rituals Volume 2. They had Volume 1 last year and had some amazing tracks on that. I think it actually is one of their nights, actually, Somewhere Soul. Then follow up with my man from Birmingham, UK, Mr. Colonel Red, with Heaven, the Sean McCabe and Groove Assassin classic vocal mix. Out on that Sean McCabe's label, Good Vibrations. Then followed up with an amazing rendition of Do What You Got To Do live from The Church. Part of a compilation put together by them called The Captain Hymns Volume 1. Delving into all the sessions from 2016 to 2026. Which features the amazing Vanessa Freeman. And right now, listening to the sounds of Ezra Collective with a brand new set called Here Because of Hope. Keeping the quality high, as always, with the tune called Black Flag. And you can find that on Partisan Records. So I'm going to leave you with New Zealand's own Mr. Finn Rees with a brand new release. Chunkle, feel the sun. As always, love light to you in these crazy times. Be safe. Be positive. Do great things. And I'll see you next week. Okay? Peace, I'm out.

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Hello everyone. Sampling Minnie Ripperton's Inside. That's Jonic called Magic, Kenny Dope Gonzalez mix. And that is Magic Part 1. Sonic Stream with Paul Lewis, Barbie New York. 2 hours.

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Freestyle Orchestra. And it's an EP, Odyssey on one side. 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

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We give you vibes galore. Sweet soulful music. 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And the quality grooves continue on right now with Night City. And the quality grooves continue on right now with Night City.

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2: Ron Vism. That was Ron V. One, definitely two. Tunes to go. Taken from the album of the same name, The Jammers, and this is called Be Mine Tonight.

0: One classic.
1: Yeah, and this love explosion.
0: Donald Pittman, Love Explosion.
1: Yeah, the love explosion.
0: Take it from the EP. Yeah. Extra added soul. Crossover modern and funky soul.
1: It's not something new. It's very.
0: My name is Paul Lewis. Thank you very much for locking in.
1: Just do what kind of natural.
0: Shout out to LV.
1: When your body
0: to Navin.
1: To Helen. This is it.
0: Also to Micah, yes, I see you always make a comment, so thank you all for your kind words.
1: I love explosion.
0: 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That is the only way we'll keep this thing that we love called music going. Even purchasing old songs too. That's how we keep this thing going. Peace and love to you all. 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

a great way to start the show. Big Nights, Trini Daddy. Up next is Chain Reaction, Skinny Hightower, off the album Feels Like Destiny. And then straight after that, Current Square Pusher Theme by Luke Titus from the album Three Songs. You listen to More for Jazz. Welcome to the show.

That's 9 minutes there for that track. That was really good, wasn't it? Currents, Square Pusher Theme, Luke Titus, three songs available on Bandcamp. Came out in July. Very nice tune. Right, next is Palace Palladium Curtailing, The Play Weather Report Alive in Europe. Yeah, this is a nice release. Very nice album. And then up next from Brownswood Remix Editions. They come out regularly. Again, available on Bandcamp in digital format. And I think you can get it on vinyl. Samurai, the Afro Latin Remake.

What a great tune that is. Makes you feel happy, doesn't it, that one? Up next is Sugarcane and Watermelon. This is a brand new album from the series of albums by Wyclef Jean and Harvey Mason. It's called Q-Theory, Quantum Leap Volume 2. And it's absolutely amazing. You can't buy it on Bandcamp. It's hard to get at the moment, but it's out for release in vinyl, I think, in the next few months. But this is a fantastic tune. And then straight after that is, of course, Jubilee Feeling by someone who needs no introduction, really, Ezra Collective, from their brand new album.

That was, of course, Ezra Collective. Very nice Jubilee feeling. Can't wait to hear the rest of the album. Anyway, up next is Lee's Greenhouse, Diana and Alden. Papa's Boat 26 is the name of the... Sorry, Papa's Boat, released in 26, is the name of the album. Really nice as well. And then another one from Wyclef Jean and Yusef Days called Lady Havana. And then an album that's just come out on pre-order is Geoid, Kazumi Kaneda, and it's Sophisticated Static 20, again released in 26. All of those are available on Bandcamp. Kazumi Kaneda, I mean, there's some fabulous albums on there. Just get on there and buy them all. They're well worth it.

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Playing dance floor jazz, fusion, Latin, jazz funk, and jazz house.

That was, of course, the amazing Nat Burchill. That's a brand new album that he's just released. Meditation for Him, Cedric Brooks. And then straight after that is Roberto Magri, Optional Man. If you're interested in listening to live jazz, I play a regular jazz gig at the Music Spoken Here night at the Mars Bar Club in Worcester. They have fantastic live jazz once a fortnight on the Thursday evenings. A new programme of artists has just started in September. So next up on Thursday, the 17th of September, is Frederico Heliodoro. He's only played two UK dates featuring music from Brazil, and Music Spoken Here is one of them. Then straight after that, on September the 24th, is Anil Angeli Trio, featuring rhythms from Brazil and Cuba. So join Dave Fuller, he's a promoter, and the team for a night of fantastic Brazilian jazz. And I also kick off the evening with the first 30 or 40 minutes of some brilliant jazz tunes.

You're listening to Roberto Magri, Optional Man. It's a very nice tune, very long tune. Up next is a great track from the new release by Mr. David Lynn, and it's called African Jazz Music, and it's brilliant. I'm sure the album's going to be superb.

That's a track off David Lynn's brand new album. It's called Empathy, You Can Only Feel It. It's not out yet. I think it's coming out September the 19th, I think. It'll be available on Bandcamp. I've already ordered my vinyl, and it's available on digital as well. So that track was called African Jazz Music. Up next, this is another new album, Mission Kyoto Jazz Sextet, and this is a great tune.

That was Mission from the Kyoto Jazz Sextet from the Archive Volume 3, compiled by Volkov. There's quite a few good tunes on that album. Up next, we're going to have two in a row from Gretchen Palato, The Wise One. The first one is Already Gone. This is featuring Robert Glasper, brilliant tune. And then one you'll all recognise, but done in a different way, If It's Magic, of course, the old Stevie Wonder track, again by Gretchen Palato. Gretchen Palato. Enjoy.

That's a tune called I Wonder, featuring Felix from the Dinner Party album Whatcha Bringin'. Yeah, very nice tune that was. Up next is 10 minutes of beautiful jazz. This is Sextet, the Fast Track, Dave Holland, off the Sextet Fast Track EP. Just sit back, have a coffee, and enjoy.

What a 10-minute epic there from Mr. Dave Holland, Sextet Fast Track. Very nice tune, really enjoyed that. Up next is, this is a really nice album, Introspection, Linda May Han-Oh. Very nice tune, this.

Very nice tune. Linda May Hanno. I like that one. Right, we're going to change track a little bit now for the last 10 or 12 minutes. This is Miss You, Big Boy Quiet, and Muted Jazzman.

That was Miss You, Big Boy Quiet and Muted Jazz Man. That's a great name, isn't it? Next one up, this is an old one. This is Broken Bone, 67-100 Dub Einarbrook Remix. Yeah, it's a great tune, but it's old. You've been listening to More for Jazz. We've only got about 6 or 7 minutes left. I'm here every Sunday evening, 10 till 12, and then it's repeated on Tuesday and Thursday. You've been listening to Sonic Stream Radio, Birmingham. Enjoy. See you next week. Look after yourselves. Take care.

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0: in the VIP lounge with Frenchie. 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
1: In the VIP lounge with Frenchie. 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

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And A New Life. This is now Lee Jones and David Margam. And Tropical Coast.

0: Tropical Coast. I'm going to change the mood. Camarasol featuring Frank Blythe in the remix I Saw the Ending.
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2: 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I saw the problems and some solutions too, but I still don't know if I showed this movie with you.

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And of course on keys, Bobby Lyle.

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0: Indeed, welcome to a brand new show with yours truly. 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